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0: Today is June 3rd. Let's see which celebrities are celebrating their birthdays. They include tennis star Rafael Nadal. He is the one who beat Roger Federer 10 of the 14 times they played in a Grand Slam match. He is 40 today. It's a birthday for journalist Anderson Cooper, who turns 59, and a birthday for Denise Williams. You remember her big hit from the 80s, Let's Hear It for the Boy? Denise Williams is 76 today.
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0: Well, today's June 3rd. We like to go back on this day in history to learn something. Some movie trivia. 38 years ago on this day in 1988, the Tom Hanks comedy Big was released. One of my favorite Tom Hanks movies. Hard to believe that movie is 38 years old now. It happened on this day 38 years ago.
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0: things that I've got. Benson Boone, thanks so much for hanging out with me tonight. 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

0: That's Rachel Platten, Fight Song. Hi there, I'm Karen Van Zant, and it's time now for your good news story for your Wednesday night. And this one is all about jobs. You know, it can be tough out there for anybody looking for a job, but there is good news for those in a stable job. According to new research from the Conference Board, 69% of American workers who were surveyed said they are satisfied with their jobs overall. Now, that's the highest level since the organization began tracking it all the way back in 1987. They say job satisfaction has climbed steadily for 16 consecutive years since reaching a new low of 43% in 2010.
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0: Charles Kelly, of course, part of Lady A. That's his solo hit, Can't Be Alone Tonight. My name's Karen. You don't have to be alone tonight either. We're all here together.
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3: 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At 93, Willie Nelson shows no signs of slowing down. 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

0: There's Brittany. Well, it's June 3rd. Let's see which celebrities are celebrating their birthdays tonight. They include Rafael Nadal, the tennis superstar, turns 40 today. Journalist Anderson Cooper is turning 59. And Denise Williams, you remember her big hit from the 80s, Let's Hear It for the Boy. She is turning 76 today. So happy birthday to them and to you if you're celebrating a birthday.
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0: Benson Boone. 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I'm Karen. 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

0: Cyndi Lauper starting things off this hour with Girls Just Want to Have Fun. Prince is on the way, but first, Alex Warren with Ordinary.
1: They say the holy water's watered down, and this town's lost its faith. Our colors will fade eventually, so if our time is running out, day after day, we'll make the mundane a masterpiece. Oh my, my, oh my, my love, I take one look at you, you're taking me out.

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If you're on a first date, what's the worst thing you could bring up? I'll tell you what some people said after we hear from Mariah Carey. Right now it's Bruno Mars and Lady Gaga, Die With a Smile.

0: Olivia Dean with her latest, So Easy to Fall in Love. That has a Amy Winehouse kind of vibe. Don't you agree? I'm John Laurenti. Do me a favor. Stay right where you are. More music coming your way next.
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0: foreigner and I want to know what love is. 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Didn't say which sex has to pay, but I think you get it.
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0: Charles Kelly and Maren Morris with Can't Be Alone Tonight. That does it for me. I'm John Laurenti. I'll be back with you tomorrow. Get you ready for the weekend. As always, I'll leave you with this. 9% of adults can't name one dinosaur. Did you not see Jurassic Park? Have a good one.
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0: It's Ed Sheeran in camera, and it's Liz and Chris on your Thursday morning. Let's see what's on Thursday night TV. NBC has two new episodes of The Americas tonight. The CW is new with Scrabble and Trivial Pursuit. I can't say it, but it's Trivial Pursuit. Fox is showing a movie tonight. It's called The Kiss List. I don't know that one at all. Mm-mm. ABC has Game 2 of the Stanley Cup Finals, and CBS is giving up again. They're just all reruns. Some of the movies on tonight, I would call this a classic. Caddyshack. It still makes me laugh.
1: Yes.
0: That's the movie on USA. Oh, Here's another one that makes me laugh. Meet the Fockers. That's the movie on Paramount tonight. Oh, here's one for Liz. The Lion King. That's the movie on Freeform. And on FX, a little movie called The Avengers Age of Ultron.
1: Huh.
0: That's a decent lineup tonight.
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3: 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Hi there. 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

0: Pat Benatar, hit me with your best shot, and it's Liz and Chris. Thursday morning, time for the Thursday Dirt, and here's Liz.
1: Well, during a podcast with Amy Poehler, Tom Holland said he's turned down hosting SNL multiple times because of his dyslexia. Oh. He says the problem isn't really reading the cue cards, it's the thought of reading the lines out loud and messing up, and that makes him freeze. Amy pointed out that Tom was more than able since several guests have hosted fully on drugs. Oh. And Shia LaBeouf has pled guilty to disturbing the peace by appearing intoxicated in public. He showed up in court yesterday for being involved in a Mardi Gras bar fight. They dropped the simple battery charges, so his plea ends the case and avoids a trial.
2: Okay.
1: And Bret Michaels is nothing but a supporting dad. Recently, it was announced that his stunning and adult daughter, Rain, was selling pictures of her feet online. He was asked for his opinion, and he said, making money on Feet Finder was a brilliant, brilliant decision. And I'm telling you now, if I had pretty feet, I would totally do it. And that's your dirt.
0: Wow.
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0: It's the Chili Peppers at Under the Bridge, and it's Liz and Chris.
1: So obviously, the price of everything is going up.
0: Oh, yeah.
1: But paychecks aren't.
0: Oh, yeah.
1: So you got to make the cut somewhere, right?
0: Yeah.
1: So consumers are said to be giving up several things just to kind of, well, try to make ends meet.
0: Okay.
1: Okay. Mm-hmm. So because of high prices, some of the things that people are cutting back on are steak.
0: Oh.
1: You know, when was the last time you had a steak, Chris?
0: Yeah, exactly. A long time, yeah.
1: Bacon. Mm. That would be a hard one.
0: Yeah.
1: Fresh seafood. Oh, I love seafood.
0: I'll give that
1: I bet you would. And finally, Chris, and don't you worry, a lot of people are giving up coffee. But
0: what?
1: I won't, Chris, because I know that your safety is all about me drinking my coffee.
0: Exactly.
1: Although then I would go to jail and I wouldn't have bills to pay, so maybe I should.
0: Oh, jeez.
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0: Justin Bieber and Daisies, and it's Liz and Chris. It is a Thursday morning, so we have a Thursday poll question for you. We try to do one of these every Thursday, and it's that time of year for amusement parks and water parks. So which is better? Team Chris says amusement parks. Number one, they're a whole lot bigger. Mm-hmm. There's a lot more to do in amusement parks, and I don't have to put on a bathing suit.
1: Oh, no. Team Liz, it's worth it to put on the bathing suit for me because I love a water park.
0: So please go to our Facebook page, and that's facebook.com/LizAndChrisRadio. Which is better between these two? Team Chris says amusement park. It's a lot bigger, more stuff to do, and I don't have to put on a bathing suit. Team Liz is all about the water park, mm-hmm. But what do you say? Go ahead and vote right now. It's our Thursday poll question for this week, so vote right now.
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1: They say the holy water's watered down, and this town's lost its faith.

0: celebrated.
1: Yeah.
0: Release judgments to ensure your own acceptance. You will attract what you put out into the world. Focusing on positivity and personal goals can help you connect with people.
1: Yeah, go out there and do that.
0: Yes. Today is National Hug Your Cat Day. Don't do that. National Cheese Day. Yes. National Clean Beauty Day. And it's National Safe Day.
1: So you don't want to hug your cats?
0: No.
1: Wow. Okay, they're going to revolt, I guess.
0: They would if I hugged them.
1: Wow. Celebrating today, Josh McDermott. He was Eugene on The Walking Dead. He's 48. Angelina Jolie turns 51 today. Noah Wiley is celebrating. He is 55. And Scott Wolf is also having a birthday today. He is 58 today.
0: Wow.
1: And if you're celebrating, happy birthday to you.
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0: Benson Boone, sorry, I'm here for someone else, and it's Liz and Chris, and it's Thursday, Liz. That means we have a Liz and Chris Thursday poll question, Liz.
1: Yes.
0: It's about summertime entertainment, Liz.
1: Yes.
0: The question is, which is better, amusement parks or water parks? Team Chris says amusement parks. Number one, they're a whole lot bigger, so there's a whole lot more to do at amusement parks, and I don't have to put on a bathing suit.
1: Well, that's true. But no, Team Liz, I love water parks. I mean, at least if I have to stand in line, there's some refreshment afterwards.
0: So please go to our Facebook page, and that's facebook.com/Liz and Chris Radio. Which is better, amusement parks or water parks? Team Chris says amusement parks, please. They're a whole lot bigger and stuff. Team Liz is all about the water parks. We want to know what you say. Go ahead and vote right now. It's our Thursday poll question.
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0: It's Sean Mendez and Senorita, and it's Liz and Chris. It is a Thursday morning, so we have a Thursday poll question for you. We try to do one of these every Thursday. It's about summertime entertainment. Which is better, an amusement park or a water park? Team Chris says amusement park. Number one, it's a whole lot bigger, so there's a whole lot more stuff to do, and I don't have to put on a bathing suit.
1: Oh, that is a good sell. But no, Team Liz, if I'm going to stand in that hot, sweaty cattle call, I at least want some refreshment at the end, Chris. I'm saying water park.
0: So please go to our Facebook page, and that's facebook.com/LizAndChrisRadio. Use the word and. Which is better between amusement park and water park? Team Chris says amusement park. Team Liz is all about the water park. But what do you say? It's our Thursday poll question. Go ahead and vote right now, please.
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0: You may recognize the voice. That is Shaboozy and Good News. Now, his biggest hit to date is a bar song. You remember that one. That one is always fun for a road trip, and that's what I'm thinking about for you. Summer vacation on the way. I'm looking at the calendar. The first official day of summer comes up on the 21st.
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9: 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The countdown is on to the weekend. 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
1: The great performance from Benson Boone. That is Beautiful Things. That is one of the guys that we want to see live in concert, right? He looks like so much fun. I love seeing these clips on social media about him and a live show. He's jumping off of pianos, doing backflips. He's just all around a great performer. Coming up, we've got some Torn by Natalie Imbruglia, which is great, and some Taylor Swift.
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0: We love playing your favorites back to back for the workday, the right songs at the right time. 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

0: is hard to cover such a popular song that was a Grammy Award-winning song for Tracy Chapman back in the day. That is Luke Combs and Fast Car. Hey, if you want some kindness returned to you, you've got to be kind to others, right? Talk about making it a great day going into the weekend. We need to look for ways to be kind, right? 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What about just buying a cup of coffee for someone? Doesn't cost a lot, but you can really make someone's day. I like the idea. I've got more music on the way for you. Some Hozier is coming up for the workday.
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0: good. We are playing some great music. You love that one. Fleetwood Mac and Dreams. Are you going away this summer, maybe for a week or two on summer vacation, and you want peace of mind? Just remember that you can always request that check-in from the local police department and even fire department in some cases. They will do a drive-by, kind of look at the house, make sure everything's looking good there, no windows open. They'll even go back and check doors, make sure that they are locked. I love that, and I love that our community offers that.
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We need a little motivation on this Thursday. You are almost to the finish line. Right now, music from Portugal the Man, Feel It Still.

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0: Gotta tell you, this one is turning out to be one of her biggest hits. That is Taylor Swift, The Fate of Ophelia. Now, not only is Taylor getting married this year in July, rumor has it, but also she's got a new song she's going to release tomorrow for the new Toy Story 5 movie, which comes out on the 19th. And this one is about Jessie, the cowgirl in the movie. They say that Taylor's going back to her country roots for this one. It is called I Knew It, I Knew You. So can't wait to check it out. I'm Andrea Jackson, Progressive Insurance, home, auto, boat, motorcycle, RV, and ATV. 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

0: That is Lady Gaga and Poker Face. 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

0: one giant hit right now for Bruno Mars, very dancey too. That's I Just Might. If you're planning on watching the FIFA World Cup, half of Americans are going to watch at least some of the matches during the tournament. 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

0: That is Post Malone, Morgan Wallen, and I had some help. Yeah, we're entering into another wedding season. Now, one wedding tradition that appears to be dying, throwing rice at newlyweds as they leave their ceremony. This tradition has significantly declined due to concerns about, well, the potential harm to birds who might eat the rice, although I've heard that this is not necessarily a danger to birds. Anyway, it seems that nowadays people are using alternatives like flower petals or bubbles.
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That is Pink and Just Give Me a Reason. Pink's little girl, Willow Sage Hart, just enjoyed a birthday on Tuesday, so happy belated to her. Speaking of birthdays, if it's your birthday, you share it with actor Noah Wyle today. Actor Keith David, singer-actress Michelle Phillips, TV actor Scott Wolfe, pop singer Nikki Yore, actor Bruce Dern. If it's your birthday, have a happy one, all right? It's Hunter X and Golden.

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0: That is Billy Joel and Uptown Girl. 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

0: It's Prince at Little Red Corvette. You have an opportunity to do something for someone that'll cause them to like you more. So A, you do them a favor. B, you ask them to do you a favor. Well, surprisingly, the more effective approach would be B. When somebody gives you the time, loans you a cup of sugar, shares advice, or does another small favor for you, they automatically like you more. Just don't go asking for favors all the time. Eventually, you're going to get the opposite reaction.
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1: They say the holy water's watered down, and this town's lost its faith. Our colors will fade eventually, so if our time is running out, day after day, we'll make the mundane a masterpiece. Oh my, my, oh my, my love, I take one look at you, you're taking me out.

0: was one massive hit for Alex Warren. That is Ordinary. By now, as I'm sure you've heard, Taylor Swift is going to be providing a song for the upcoming the blockbuster sequel, Toy Story 5, coming out shortly, right around the corner. And the song Taylor's providing is I Knew It, I Knew You. What you might not have heard is other people could be providing songs for that soundtrack for that huge hit movie. The movie's going to be a monster, I'm sure. And the rumor is that Alex Warren is also providing a song. We have no song titles, we have no confirmation on that, but you might hear an Alex Warren song in Toy Story 5. Time will tell. 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

0: That is Journey, and faithfully, four robot dogs are about to start prowling FIFA World Cup sites in Dallas and New Jersey using cameras for eyes. The four-legged machines are going to help security for the tournament, which kicks off across the U.S., Canada, and Mexico on June 11th. The manufacturers have named all the animatronics Spot for reasons best known to them. Yeah, reasons unknown.
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